If they want to win the revolution, they have to win it with Rasta. It can't win no other way. Because if you win other way, you have to fight again. When

gorgeous. Could you not lie? I must say I do look gorgeous. How could you not like it? I must say I do look gorgeous. 1, 2, 3, 4.